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1: Canit chorus Maria Ancillarum, Sodanium Virginum, ex ordine Penulatarum, e Monasterio Rome.

What we are waiting for is what he promised, the new heavens and new earth, the place where righteousness will be at home. So then, my friends, while you are waiting, do your best to live lives without spot or stain, so that he will find you at peace. Think of our Lord's patience as your opportunity to be saved.

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